Lim FM. You just can't live in that negative way. So make way for the positive day. Vrijdagavond 9 uur wit bra. Wasansa langa noka sweetie. En wasansa sweetie noka langa. The Reggae Jam.

0: that I am mighty and thunderable, exhibir massa gang, grama, we ras for tarma Daniel Lam, tina easterling the coast and a ghast, sai Ethiopia.
1: I'm not in this world to live up to your expectations. Neither are you here.

0: And I want to say greetings in the name of our Lord God and Savior Jesus Christ, who have in this day revealed himself unto us through the wonderful and real personality, that of his Imperial Majesty Emperor Eliai, King Selassie I, well, conquering my line of a tribe of Judea, elect of God, true light of this world, earth, rightful ruler, and defender of the Orthodox Christian faith, and so about lobby. Motoyota Studio for Lim FM, and this now you Iggy Irie Reggae Jam with Brian Mann.
1: And it is full of outer quitting.
0: And me wants an odigo in alle de verschillende buurten in Big City Paramaribo and alle de verschillende districten in Kondre nummer 1, my country Suriname. Me loba Kondre Dishon.
1: I am.
0: Yadman. If you have one for fear, we feliciteren hierbij, maar kan de universe zo boom voor al de one in de zieke inrichting. We wensen de beterschap toe. En if you have a lassi in a familie, we condoleren hierbij en we wensen u veel, veel sterkte toe. It's life journey. Daarom is eigenlijk life is eigenlijk liefde. Maar man, drift away from our reality. And tonight, Fantan Moja, one of eigenlijk one man sami be a boom relatie na eng, one of the artists. And Apadistan, omen bij Wayari Langa in Sranang. So, eigenlijk een liefde voor Amangi Sranang. En if you follow the video, je hebt een Nangayu. Alla presi pa mango Amai Takasani. Samsa Nangayu. En Fanta Moja pass away. One who's the close. And we give thanks that Father be give uno a one DC. Nanga so many talent, so many energy. And chara positive word. Lont a globe. And we next more of us tak hona Father thanks and praises for the life of Fanta Moja. And tonight we'll play one antal Fanta Moja. And one of the next Friday we'll come to Rukhtapa Padisi.

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We remember Apadisi. We pay respect to Fantan Moja. Fantan Moja passed away. And the Rastafari feed the Rasi Suriname. Horwan tribute na Brunsi. Gi Apadisi. Yeah, man, a real soldier.

Yes, and we give thanks for the remembrance of the memories of Phantom Moja. And may she noch drop in a sky pobego and on fangs ho na meneer Limburg srefi ama me kwan jingle gi this yeah man, it's just life. That's why we have to give thanks and praises unto the Most High for physical and spiritual strength, guidance and protection along the way.

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The legendary Robert Nesta Marley. And this one is Jafensi, Eyes of the Storm. How are you, sir?

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1: Predator Paradise from Queen Africa. Strictly to the man called Singer J. Ja Guide. 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
0: Leave all things to Ja.
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0: 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It's all about reggae music. Reggae music, you can't refuse it.
1: Gosh now, oh gosh now.
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0: Christopher Martin and Agent Sasko. 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Another one. Isa. Alongside One Journey.
1: Like Solomon and David. Just a humble is the mix of one I give a praise.
0: And this one name is Solomon and David.

This one is Irene alongside Aymaru Tafari. Enough respect to the whole Rastafarian community, the Naya Bingi, the Bobo Shanti, and the 12 Stripe of Israel. And our righteous man and righteous woman in the town, man. Fresh and fertilized consequences. Not forget the RFS, Rastafari Federasi Suriname, Dolu. And Israel, Rastafari Foundation.

0: Wat een machtige samenwerking van Aimaru Tafari alongside Johan Mali. En ook to Iwin with The Guardian. And we are moving forward. It's all about reggae music. The reggae jam every Friday night. The meeting point of reggae lovers. Are we there? I heard that.
1: Not sure.
0: No. Next one. Jesse Royal once again. Alongside Sinai King.
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0: Some fresh.

De tijd is 10:31. This one is Tosh alongside Junior Kelly. Of Junior Kelly alongside Tosh. Good reggae music on your rhythm box, keep you informed. So we are doing it every Friday night. Another one.

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1: 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Oh, she does load, now we popping up cloud. Cloud, cloud, cloud.
0: You know, see, everything is load. What a fan, protege alongside Massika. And this one is another one. Rich the Spice.

the legendary Stephen Ragamali with the Oda and the birthplace of Robert Nesta Marley, St. Anne, Hills of St. Anne.

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1: Rastafari is the Almighty God. 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
2: Stop hanging with you, they start talking about you, but that's fine. 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
2: Oh man, I ain't talking to him in a minute. 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
2: Yo, Nano.
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1: 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That's fine. You know, so if you got a partner who stop hanging with you, don't think he ain't talking about you. 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No, he talking about you.
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0: 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We good. No, he talking about you.
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0: 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Yo, hurry, pick up your goddamn self now. Two gangster focus.
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